0: molto buono.
1: We're sure glad to have you as a part of this live audience for this next album. So, like Florence said, if you can't let your hair down, then take it off, because we want some noise in here this evening.

birthday. Are you ready? My soul. We're gonna do a little number go like this. I hope that you like it. Are you ready? I love me so much and that I love so much. Are you ready? I want you to know that I am the best looking man in show business. Are you ready?

stress and strains of the day with just a tiny stroll through